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1: 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Efi siasi ane ewe ye nyamia. Anope misi yansu obia. 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Yes, Bobia. Yeah, that's a
2: good
1: yes, Bobia. Yeah, that's a good one. I may be a Reniwa. What is so? I'm not promising. Yes, Bobia. Yeah, that's a good yes, Bobia. Yeah, that's a good yes, Bobia. Yeah, that's a good one. I may be a Reniwa. 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Me mama fo anope nyame asa ye na die ni die o eno ti anope ye paja ni di kro ne ye ne kasea twa so pa ne bambo a mambo ye ne aguatie fo nyina anope ye da odoma nkoma se awo na humo bo ne na ba tan ye awo de adom ye ye da na se adom nti amen
0: amen da mo nyina se

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I am a prophet Seth Frimpong, head pastor, Church of God, Jerusalem. Koko Ekweju. Radedi Afia Kaumfio. 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Shronko Kramawi.

Deputy Commissioner General, Ghana Boundaries Commission. Happy Sunday to you. Williams, Ampuma, Dallas, head of corporate affairs, NIA.

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My Jay Samuel. Happy Sunday to you.

Douglas Andor. We aye me na me to aba no 2026 staff of the year. Best performing staff. Patro we nya agu FM na yi we ya me K Lover me na me yi. Me na me dri say send me hunu no saa so na obi ehunu won ti ase akwese po. Me me dia matrix. 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If you the list of us will be a mamma pre or copriety for my truth. I feel the man I like. And I draw, oh, yeah, you know, oh, Dan, okay, my make answer. More dear, more. 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I have bright nights, never had it.

0: no ti sa de echi na so ne menye fan a da bi o ah na wo so woni mi ni da woni menye fan na me mi hu mani mu po de so woni menye fan kra woni me bi mo me nyaw na me di o ba wo na me de wo mi de bi a me sha me wan ko na iti so woni menye fan a aduane na akoto ye no ti na woni menye fan na e be ha me anase den But if you are going to be at your summer, you know, be at your summer. What's it?
1: And I'm going for me.
0: Oh, yes, and I'm going for me. I'm going for me. Who did you? We were in the suburb to my baby, put me in your shay. And yet, baby, I'll be quiet. Yes, I could not read you. Kill over and let us into the main court trans or wine. What you walk? Ah, yes, sorry, I'm better. Also, but sorry.
1: Yes, yes, yes.
0: So I don't know what I go for me. Ha, you know. And it's not go for me. I go for me. Yeah, quiet. You know, yeah, call. Sorry, I see. Yeah. Uh-huh, and so no.
1: Blan o kan na o kwasole na. Blan a kan na se me o kwasole na na. So my idea.
0: Wow. Ah. Oh no. Oh ye hunu ba this time go wa ha o.
1: Eh, ono mpa. Hey. Ne zen ga se ma to you.
0: Yes, sorry, so now it's two time, my bro. DJ Icon. And yet, what are you doing? But yet, you're caught now on DJ Mashup now, Operator Cool. I bet transfer two time, my bro. I will say, yeah, quite a structure. I won't see my bunny be uncount. When the ABN cramp on, she then who left and right will be to a dear no Boba Kwan was so life into TKKKK, man, go ho, Nayan Kwan go throw. Na wuko huko ye ding Yami ya dominas yeti nkomu wa hondi mwa next week Ebe samba be sumo Yene yinyu na yenshi ya ewa the Church of God Jerusalem Nkoko ekwe ajo Na prophet set from Paul Birthday celebration Yene iku awa tiye Big ladies and men Yen lunch and a kama Nenshe radi diyen mwenya Esa wakoyeti Yumi sinasa wanti yen kabi mwa DJ Truth Any kill of us, bye for now.
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Your number one DJ in the nation. Yes, your best DJ in the nation. Kwabenangit